what the word means, but I'll say it just the same. 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

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Live every day of every month of every season.

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You may never get another chance. 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

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When you said goodbye, I couldn't bear being close to you.

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1: Spreading the hardcore reality in 89. Sick of it all. Blastmaster KRS-One. Fresh for 89, you suckers.